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Station 34, engine 20, Fountain Hill Borough, Fountain Hill Towers, 1101 Seneca Street, cross street of Beach Street, North Hartford Street, automatic fire alarm.

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2: Seneca Street, Cross Street, Beach Street, North Harbor Street, automatic fire alarm, Station 34, Fountain Hill Borough, Fountain Hill Towers, 1101 Seneca Street, Cross Street, Beach Street, North Harbor Street, automatic fire alarm, this is your second alert.

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0: County, no further alerting you do for 34. They're going to have a delayed response. Room 206. At this time, Chief Wayne's going to give me an assessment.
1: 10-4 Seneca, come in.
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0: Alarm company made an update made contact with a key holder. The key holder maintenance is en route. They don't have information on who or how they're getting there, though.
1: Great,

0: County, can Seneca come in?
1: Seneca, come in.
0: Now, the alarm set off. You can recall the assignment.
1: Step for a second, come in.

0: Bay County to Station 34, dispatch to Seneca Street per command. 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
1: County, Chief 20.
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1: I have the alarm reset. I'm clear of the scene.
0: Denver, Chief 34.

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They had no one in sight. Let's see if EMS can... They're coming from the east, see if they see anyone. Other than that, there's no one here to treat.

Wild Township, 4141 Route 309 between Norway Avenue and Ritter Court, the assault fall victim. Station 62 in place of Station 67, 3rd Crew. North Wild Township, 4141 Route 309 between Norway Avenue and Ritter Court.

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Station 12, engine 16, engine tanker 22, engine 39, tanker 12, tanker 16, tower 16, station 75, in place of station 67, North Whitehall Township, 1128 Wellington Circle, Cross Street, Northampton Court, and Candlewood Drive for a dwelling fire. All communications, fire ground 1.

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2: 10-4 Chief 12, one light's blue on the second floor smoke, on the second floor order smoke.
1: I'm sorry, can you repeat that?
2: One of the lights blue on the second floor. There's smoke on the second floor and odor.
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1: 10 for engine 39, you're responding as well?
0: Yes, sir.
1: 10-4, there's smoke on the second floor after a light blew out. There's also an odor. First hydrant's at Wellington and Candlewick. Second hydrant you have at Buckingham and Wellington.
0: Engine Dagger 22. 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
0: On scene, Wellington Command. What fire ground did you give us?
1: Fire ground one.
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1: City of County and all units responding to Wellington Circle. Per Chief 12, Wellington Command, utilize the fire ground one. Here on the readable.

0: 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You want us to grab the hydrant on the way in?
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0: Engine 39. We're on scene. We're going to be standing by the hydrant.
2: Temperature 39.
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0: Point, Wellington Circle. Then North Whitehall in Lehigh County. Caller was stating a light blew out on the second floor and it was filling up with smoke. You're going to be responding with Company 12.
1: Wait, emergency ID coming from 12, Charlie 9.
2: Okay, I think that's fire police. He's all right.
1: 10-4.
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We're checking the attic, but we don't see anything super obvious.

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0: 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Per command, you can recall with the exception of Station 12, 39, and Tower 16.
1: County, Engine 16.
0: Ten for Engine 16. Leah County to Wellington Command. Did you want EMS to keep coming in, or do you want to recall them too?
1: They can be recalled.
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2: Go ahead, Com. All recorders.
0: 10-4, just advising, I just sent Engine 4 and 9 to 923 Green Street for an outside smoke odor and some haze in the alleyway.
2: Copy.

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1: Nine 23 Green Street in the area for an outside odor. Caller says you smell smoke in the area and there's a haze in the rear alley.

0: Yeah, just be advised. It smells like burnt rubber in the area.
1: Yeah, we're on scene driving right now. It's real tight on the black and green. Yeah, it smells like burnout or something.
0: We're in 9th in Washington. You got somewhere you want us to go?
1: All right, down for me. 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
0: All right. 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

0: John King, 704 West Emmaus Avenue with Medic 3. 40-year-old male slumped over sleeping. He is breathing. Caller attempted to wake him up, but he's not responding.
1: My name is 33.
2: Go ahead.
1: It's dissipated over here. We didn't find anything. If you don't have anything, we can just shut it down.
2: Yeah, I think we're good. I think we drove through the worst of it back there on 8th Street.
1: All right. Comp 43, you can terminate all units. Green turn.
0: Ever 243.

Lower McCunchy Township, southbound Turnpike, I-476, mile marker 541. For an MVA with injuries, Station 3, Station 62, Lower McCunchy Township, Turnpike, southbound, I-476, mile marker 541.

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1: Step 4, Chief 22. We have a 9-year-old male in and out of consciousness, breathing, head injury on the right side of his face, unknown when that happened. You're going to be responding to King House Patriot Center. Security will meet you.
0: Okay, you said Patriot House, correct?
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1: 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We have a 9-year-old male with an unknown injury to his head and right side of his face, in and out of consciousness. 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

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Did you say suite 300? Yeah, suite 300. 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
2: 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Patient 62 for a second unit, Lower McCutcheon Township. 54.1 South, I-476, for an accident with injuries.

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1: 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You'll be with Medic 3. 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
1: Walnut Street. Apartment 908, UVS Medic 1, 56-year-old female, trouble breathing.

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LS Wall Victim, Station 66, Lower McCundy Township, The Willow, 6488 Alberta's Road, Room 206, Cross Street, Village Lane, and 100

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It's just EMS, ALSR problem.

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1: 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You'll be with medic 3, 39-year-old female, ear infection, high heart rate, trouble breathing. She is wheelchair bound.

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Station 62, Whitehall Township, Zephyr Apartments, 3150 Lehigh Street, Apartment 206, Russia, South Front Street, South 2nd Street, POS back pain.

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Station 62, South Florida Hall Township, 5207, Blue Sky Drive, Crusher and Majestic Drive and Echo Lane, ALS breathing problem.

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Farmer Country Township, Lehigh Common, 1680 Spring Creek Road, room 102, crusher of Rolling Meadow Drive and Lower McCountry Road, BLS fall victim. Station 66, Lower McCountry Township, Lehigh Commons, 1680 Spring Creek Road, room 102, crusher of Rolling Meadow Drive and Lower McCountry Road, BLS fall victim.

down trip, 4418 Spruce Street, crusher to Centerville Drive and Adams Street. BLS fall victim. Station 62, Whitehall Township, 4418 Spruce Street, crusher to Centerville Drive and Adams Street. BLS fall victim.

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2: 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City of Allentown, Union Street, South 3rd Street, accident with injuries.

City of Houndtown, 715 Green Street, or North Pioneer Street, North Silk Street. Hey, it's chest pain. Station 73 in place of station 78. City of Houndtown, 715 Green Street, Russia, North Pioneer Street, North Silk Street, Alice Chest Pain.

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American Parkway Bridge at the Lehigh River, for water rescue.

0: You said it's plotting at Kidman's Lock area?
1: Yeah, the caller was plotting at Kidman's Lock. That's where he could see it from. I have officers that are pulling up there right now.
0: Okay.

0: 10-4, Chief 43, you have engines 6, 9, and 13.
1: Now, are you saying that there's a car at Kenneth Rock, if I get the boat launch?
0: According to the caller, he sees a car in the water under the bridge. I have APD showing up at Kenneth Rock right now. That's where the caller's location is.
1: All right, copy. What company is 6, 9, and 13?
0: Affirmative.
1: Come on, have truck 2 on the assignment start getting boat 6 going, and have engine 4 start getting boat 9 going.
0: Be advised, Command 8 said there is a car in the water.
1: Okay, where in the water, and is it submerged? I heard you got my message about boats.

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0: Yep, getting them dispatched now.
2: Three from 6A. Truck 2's already in, working on getting the boat hitched up. I'll have them respond to Kim's lock. We're going to be pulling up here in a minute.
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0: is on location. 43. We've got about 12 APD cars here. We're going to have to get moved. Get the boat in the water.
1: All right, copy that. Tom, can you get as many APD units out of Cannon's Lock as you can?
2: 10-4.
3: Imagine 9. We're turning on the Dolphin right now. What's your pleasure?

0: Confirmation, 6.
1: Canyon 6.
2: Roof and harness.
0: Tom, let's go start Lehigh River Command. We have one vehicle submerged at the Kimmich Lock. We're in the process of moving some ATV units. I need boat 6 to respond. I heard they're en route. When they arrive, I need them to launch at boat launch. All the remaining apparatus should stage out on Dolphin Street.
1: 10-4 and 6.

0: Engine 4. 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
1: Not sure yet. Boat 6, come into Guinness Walk on the south entrance where all the apparatus is staged and get the boat in water immediately.
0: So you're supposed to copy.

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1: Command.
0: I'll notify Norfolk Southern to hold all traffic in this area for right now.
1: 10-4.
0: Tom, mark the time. We have a swimmer in the water.
1: 10-4, command.

0: Go ahead.
1: Kenneth Lock, so you can make your way up here. Don't commit to this area though, but be ready for that.
0: Thank you. Alright. CC's reporting no one's inside. Vehicle is on, can't tell if it's in drive yet. He's obviously making his way back to you.
2: Yeah, he's making his way back to me. Boat 6 is in the water, we're going to get that moved over there.
0: Alright, they might want to bring a window punch just in case the one door locked again on them.
1: Comm Center, 243.
3: 43.
1: Can I get 11A, specifically just him and utility 11, to the scene?

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0: Comm Center G43. Just so you know, I'm going to be sending the rest of the engines up to I-78 for some type of fluid spill.
1: What company's first due on for the 78 run?
0: It's calling for 11, 14, and 10. Do you want me to send 14, 10, and 4?
1: You'll leave it the way it is. Tom, I'm also going to need to start a dive team call out.
0: 10-4.

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0: 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Go ahead, 9-9. Just spoke to the dive commander. He's going to reach out to Costa here.
1: Copy. Thank you.
2: Hold off on making that phone call.
0: Yeah, you can just survive. We got him.

0: Go ahead, Alumni.
1: Two, 43 on 2.
2: Hey, Chief. Do you want the boat with the utility?
1: No, just you.
2: Copy that. 11 will be going to the fluids, and I'll be coming down there with the utility.
1: Okay. Do you have any other additional on the fluids call?
2: Negative.
1: Done, sir. Thank you. Going back down. What's the additional on the service call?
3: I was called in by state police. They're on scene, stating they have some type of fluid down. It's not fuel. They're not sure what it is.
1: Okay. Is it from a vehicle or so what type?
3: Info.
1: All right. Go ahead, 43.
4: Chief, the boat team's not able to get into the actual vehicle. They're unable to get the windows to break. From their angle, they don't see anything else in the vehicle.
1: Okay, have them do another look in the rear hatch area, too, if they can, if they can shine a flashlight through the back window.
4: Very good. Stand by.

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1: Go ahead, Comm.
0: Scott, off the phone with State Police. Sounds like it's a blown radiator.
1: All right, thank you.

0: You still want me to head to 78?
1: Negative. You can return. Thank you.
2: Command from 9A.
0: Go ahead, 9A.
2: Does ATV have the license plate number already?

0: Did APD get the plate number? If not, my guys in the post can probably read it to you here.
1: I believe they got it. They're already trying to make contact with the registered owner.
0: All right, 10-4. And has anyone mentioned the A1 for towing with a heavy vehicle?
1: Yeah, they've been notified.
0: Okay. Are they aware of this, the circumstances and the distance from the launch?
1: Yeah, they were told it's submerged and probably going to need a 50-plus capability.
0: 10-4. Boat 9 from command.

0: Man, 9-9. Last unit calling command, go ahead. Chief, 9-8, do you have anything else you want the boat team to do? Or can they come back into shore?
1: They can come back into shore.
0: Chief 43.
2: Chief 43.
0: You can show truck 2 available. They'll be returning shortly with 2 guys.
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1: If there's nothing else that we can see it from up here, it looks like the vehicle is dying. We're going to make our way back over to you.
0: You can return when you're all packed up.
1: I copy.
2: Comm Center, command. 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
0: We have par.
2: 10-4.

0: negative. There's nothing indicating that. I should say at least now. I don't know what the owner of the vehicle is going to tell them.
1: All right, Tom. I'm hearing that Bethlehem PD is going to the owner's house. Whatever you find out from them, let me know as soon as you can. And would there be anyone else in that household that would have maybe barred it, or do they live alone? Or everything you can gather, I'd appreciate it.
0: 10-4.

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0: Is there anything that AFD can do here? We're going to be clear and available. You can terminate command. State police has the scene. We're returning to quarters.
1: 14.

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0: Air Chief 43.
1: Right,
0: all right, they made contact with the owner. Shockingly, he has no idea how it ended up in the river. And he has no idea who would have been in it or how many. And I guess that part's still being worked out on APD and Bethlehem's end.
1: Okay, just see if anyone else lives in the house with him, and if so, if they're accounted for. So the keys, just make sure they didn't take it for a joyride or something like that, or just leave it alone.
0: Yeah, Bethlehem talked to him. He only has two sets of keys to the vehicle, and he produced both of them at his house in Bethlehem. So, he doesn't even know how they drove it away.

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Deal with a sick person. Station 62, off Cuddy Township, Parkland View Apartments, building Lima, 1055 Citronia Road, apartment number 1, between Moss Road and Wilders Road. Deal with a sick person.

Crusher, 7th Street and 6th Street, Hail Thunder and Problem. Station 62, Whitehall Township, in front of 624 Fairmont Avenue, Crusher, 7th Street and 6th Street, Hail Thunder and Problem.

Washington Township, outside of 3755 Main Street, Crusher Lovers Lane and Rexon Road, AOS breathing problem. Station 67, Washington Township, outside of 3755 Main Street, Crusher Lovers Lane and Rexon Road, AOS breathing problem.

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40 Flint Hill Road, cross of Avi Drive, ALS Chastain, station 66, Albertisboro, 240 Flint Hill Road, cross of Avi Drive, ALS Chastain.

from McKenzie Township. Heather Dawn, senior 11, 415 Boop.

Copley Borough, Fragnito's Bar, 55 South 2nd Street, outside, across the Center Street, Keystone Alley, BLS, sick person. Station 75, Copley Borough, Fragnito's Bar, 55 South 2nd Street, outside, across the Center Street, Keystone Alley, BLS, sick person.

Copperboro, Magneto's Bar, 55 South 2nd Street, outside, across the Center Street, Keystone Alley, be a sick person. Station 5, with EMS, Copperboro, Magneto's Bar, 55 South 2nd Street, outside, across the Center Street, Keystone Alley, be a sick person.

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Scrapple Borough, outside of Fred Nito's Bar, 55 South 2nd Street, North Street, Center Street, Keystone Alley, 50 EMS at a BLS 6 person, Station 5, Copley Borough, outside of Fred Nito's Bar, 55 South 2nd Street, North Street, Center Street, Keystone Alley, 50 EMS on a BLS 6 person, your second alert.

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Station 62, Whitehall Township, Fulton Village Apartments, 1029 6th Street, Apartment 104, close to Jefferson Street and American Street, BLS Medical Alert Alarm.

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There is a speedway, 3640 Route 309, cross of Eastview Drive and Cortland Drive for an accident injuries. Station 62, in place of Station 67, 3rd Crew. Station 26, Rescue Engine 22. North Whitehall Township, in area of the speedway, 3640 Route 309, cross of Eastview Drive and Cortland Drive for an accident injuries.

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1: Over Chief 22. 2V1 VA, they are blocking traffic. You have one female with chest pain. Report from another passerby, one female. He or she cannot get out.
0: Okay, thank you. John, when you say they can't get out, can you give me more details on that?
1: I'm being told by the call taker that patient is out now.
0: Okay, thank you.

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0: Can you give me an ETA on EMS?
1: No, for standby.
0: All right, copy, thanks.

0: 309 Command, rescue engine 22. Go ahead, Chief. 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

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Cause of East View Drive and Cortland Drive, accidental injury, Station 26, North Whitehall Township, near the Speedway, 3640 Route 309, cause of East View Drive and Cortland Drive for an accidental injury, second alert.

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0: 26 you want to replace, or are you sufficient on scene?
1: No, we have plenty on scene. Thank you, though.

Township, Route 22 westbound, 321.5 for patient evaluation after an accident. Station 62, Whitehall Township, Route 22 westbound, mile marker 321.5, patient evaluation after an accident.

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Lower McCutcheon Township, 2649 Rowing Green Drive, across Rowing Green Place for lift assist. Station 66, Lower McCutcheon Township, 2649 Rowing Green Drive, across Rowing Green Place for lift assist.

Fountain Hill Borough, 1135 Sewell Street, apartment number 1, cross of South Bergen Street, be a less sick person. Station 73, Fountain Hill Borough, 1135 Sewell Street, apartment number 1, cross of South Bergen Street, be a less sick.

0: 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Available from the training grounds, remaining on the air.
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Station 62, Whitehall Township, Annie's Coin Laundromat, 1263rd Street, cross of Orchard Drive, Valley View Lane, Gillis Psychiatric.

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0: You guys can just stage nearby. There's a lot of road construction, a lot of construction going on in this area. Don't commit down there.
2: Truck 2K.
3: 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We're looking.
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0: 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We're working on finding the panel.
1: I got me.
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Copley Borough, Eagle Apartments, 2 South Front Street, Apartment 1, close to Copley Street, Keystone Alley, ALS 4. Station 75, your second crew, Copley Borough, Eagle Apartments, 2 South Front Street, apartment number 1, close to Copley Street and Keystone Alley, ALS 4.

Kearney Township, 2926 Lifford Lane, close of Donegal Drive and Blue Heather Court, Bayless Fenton. Station 66, Lumber Country Township, 2926 Lifford Lane, close of Donegal Drive and Blue Heather Court, Bayless Fenton.

South Lake Borough, Eagle Apartments, 2 South Front Street, apartment number 1, Cross Street, Topley Street, East O'Nally. Assisting EMS with lifting and an ALS fall. Station 5, South Lake Borough, Eagle Apartments, 2 South Front Street, apartment number 1, Cross Street, Topley Street, East O'Nally. Assisting EMS with lifting and an ALS fall.

Copley Borough, Eagle Apartments at 2 South Front Street, apartment number 1, Cross Street, Copley Street, Keystone Alley. Assisting EMS with lifting at an ALS fall victim. Station 5, Copley Borough, at the Eagle Apartments, 2 South Front Street, apartment number 1, Cross Street, Copley Street, Keystone Alley. Assisting EMS with lifting at an ALS fall victim. Station 5, your second alert.

Salisbury Township, 1768 New York Avenue, close to Hausman Avenue, Park Avenue, ALS overdose. Station 73, Salisbury Township, 1768 New York Avenue, close to Hausman Avenue, Park Avenue, ALS overdose.

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south of McCutcheon Township, HMO Valentine, 5767 Saturnia Road, room 220 on the second floor, across the Stonegate Court, Daniel Street, ALS Fall. Station 62, up from McCutcheon Township, HMO Valentine, 5767 Saturnia Road, room 220 on the second floor, across of Stonegate Court, Daniel Street, ALS Fall.

Crossway Township 16, correction, 1768, New York Avenue, Crossway Townsend Avenue and Park Avenue. Assisting EMS with lifting. Station 20, Salisbury Township, 1768, New York Avenue, Crossway Townsend Avenue and Park Avenue. Assisting EMS with lifting.

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1: 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Yeah, 73-1 on scene with beating.

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2: Volley fire. 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I'll be responding from the fire department. 043.

Pasauga Township, Southern Lehigh High School, 5800 Main Street, across the Kent Median Road, 378. Please request for BLS site. Station 72, 2nd Crew, Upper Salkin Township, Southern Lehigh High School, 5800 Main Street, across the Kent Median Road, Route 378, BLS site.

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1: Captain 47. 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Nothing showing from side A. Smells like food from out in the street. I'll have command.
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2: Food on the stove, no fire.
0: Copy, food on the stove, no fire. Truck 2, we're gonna need a fan.
2: 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Yeah. Some damage.
0: Copy. 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
0: Lumber.
1: Looks like the name is Jian, J-I-A-N, phone number 646-525-8174.
0: Does he need to respond out there, or have somebody come out and speak to you?
1: Yeah, he should respond to the scene. There's damage to the appliance, minor damage to the cabinets.
0: I'll get you 47.

com, Lover Street. 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

0: room 14?
1: Yeah.
0: You guys coming from Selling Street?
1: Yeah, we're coming down Godfrey now to Tillman.

0: everything.
1: Several women was struck. The pressure valve does seem to have been held. No readings at this time at the lead. We're going to check the exposures. UJI is coming.

0: Do you have your appointment yet?
1: Yeah, the full crew. 68, can you bring me an hotspot, please? Informally.

0: 技术车十一座，然后。
1: Yeah, we're trying to look down Page Street right now.
0: Okay, tell us what's next.
1: Patrick, come in.
0: I can handle this with myself in 14.
1: Yep. 243, copy.
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0: 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What's your location right now?
1: The 1900 block of Turner Street.
0: Alright, we'll head that way. We're near the Hamlet Street Bridge. You can return.
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Station 66, Lower McCungie Township, 2301 Woodmont Circle, on the 3rd floor, across the Valley Circle, Woodmont Lane, BLS Fall.

243 is in 10411, truck 1. To the rear of 2811 Hamilton Boulevard, Clarice Miller and Edward Streets, and outside fire exposure. Boulevard to the rear, just south Miller Street and Edward Street, and outside fire exposure.

0: Town Center, 10-8. Alright, looks like we got a high line down coming off a pole. Got a tree on fire. Possible extension to a fence. Next in unit, see if you get up to the street behind and come through that way. There's like a 6-foot tall fence here.
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0: Well, we got some comm lines going up right now. I got a Verizon number for you, VZ7165. The PPNL number underneath it is covered by a fence.

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0: Not sure how far out you are, but you gotta go to College Drive. We're at Hamilton and Cedar Crest now.
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0: 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If you can contact PPL, have him expedite. 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
1: one.
0: 43 is on scene. I'll take Hamilton Street Command. Hamilton Boulevard.
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2: 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Amazon AB 2 building in the Wellness Center, 705 Boulder Drive, across Industrial Boulevard, BLSEC person, station 62. I'm from McCungee Township, Amazon AB 2 building, 705 Boulder Drive, in the Wellness Center, across Industrial Boulevard, BLSEC

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1: 62082 over Sierra 46509.

McKenzie Township area of the Upper McKenzie Park, 1625 North Route 100, cross streets of Nursery Street, Haunted Old Road, an ALS unknown problem. Station 62, Upper McKenzie Township area of the Upper McKenzie Park, 1625 North Route 100, cross streets of Nursery Street, Haunted Old Road, an ALS unknown problem.

Weisenberg Township, 2152 Apple Road, cross of Red Haven Street and Cliff Forest Street, PLSTEC Presentation 62, Weisenberg Township, 2152 Apple Road, cross of Red Haven Street and Cliff Forest Street, PLSTEC Presentation 62.

Flemington Borough, Flemington Apartments, 550 Main Street, Apartment 106, close to Dallas Street, Middle Alley, Intermediate Bleeding. Station 67, Flemington Borough, Flemington Apartments, 550 Main Street, Apartment 106, close to Dallas Street, Middle Alley, Intermediate Bleeding.

Upper Saucon Township, Mount Trexler Manor, 5201 St. Joseph's Road, in a dining room, cross Lineport Pike, ALS seizure. Station 72, Upper Saucon Township, Mount Trexler Manor, 5201 St. Joseph's Road, in the dining room, cross Lineport Pike, ALS seizure.

0: from McCutcheon Township, Acreon Systems, 6330 Hedgewood Drive, across the Meadow Drive, Aleph Fenton, Station 62, up from McCutcheon Township, Acreon Systems, 6330 Hedgewood Drive, across the Meadow Drive, Aleph Fenton.
1: Transmission. Was there an ETA for PPL?
2: No, I was just about to ask for it. I'm headed up to where you're at.
3: They didn't give an ETA.
1: Coil of cable wire that just partially fell down, and now it's across the vinyl fence, so that's probably going to start going soon.
2: Yeah, I saw that. That's why I'm coming up to you.
3: They didn't give an ETA. They did say they were getting the crew out immediately.
2: Okay, can you just call them back and see if they can give us an estimate?

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1: Yes, sir. Now they went down to the next pole, I believe.
0: Sending one guy down there just so that they can advise as long as this is DM address.

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1: All right. I want you just to confirm that the power for both sides is off.
0: Correct. Power is off.
2: Apartment 1, close to Sumner Avenue. Illness breathing problem.

South Loyola Township, 1868 Lattice Street, close to North 20th Street and Brown Street, ALS Brian Brown. Downtown City Station 17, Place Station 62, South Loyola Township, 1868 Lattice Street, close to North 20th Street and Brown Street, ALS Brian Brown.

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0: to off. PPL cannot confirm that it... Alright, disregard. They confirmed it was fine.
1: Copy, power is off.
0: Yeah, I was just confirming that it wasn't going to get that type from somewhere.

0: down. It says 38. System 38.
1: I'll be responding to Kingsville.
0: Appreciate it. Requested by police on scene for a low hanging wire in the area.
1: Got that, Joe.
0: G35.
2: I'm responded. Did I copy that there? That we're going to get canceled?
0: Yep, I just received that update. Per police, fire can cancel.
2: Copy, that'd be available.
0: Can all units dispatched Rosewood Lane and Kingsville Road per police, you can recall.

Coopersburg Borough, Cop Star, 318 South 3rd Street, crossing Charles Street, Cherry Street, front outside fire, station 4, engine 27, tanker 27, Coopersburg Borough, the Top Star, 318 South 3rd Street, crossing Charles Street and Cherry Street, front outside fire.

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0: Received call at the top, approximately half a block south. There was a bush on fire. There were people pouring water on it. Things that may be up.
1: County. So it was a half a block south. You broke up.
0: Seen confirming fires out near the H&R block.
1: Steve County, what are their wishes?
0: I think they want you to continue. There's no active fire. I think you still want fire department to come out.
2: Okay.

Just south of that location, police on scene saying close to the H&R Block, there was a bush on fire. It is out. Question, you continue to evaluate.

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1: That for brush four. Wake County to station 4 and 27, dispatch to the stop star on South 3rd Street. For brush four on scene, all units, with the exception of 410 recall.
2: County is 27, acknowledges recall.
1: Therefore, it's 27.
2: Chief 27, same traffic.
1: Number Chief 27.

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Up from McCudgey Township, 96 Airway, Sleepy Hollow Lane, across the Buck Hill Lane and Constitution Lane, Bela Psychiatric,

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Station 62, Weddell Township 4383 Spruce Street, Apartment D Delta, across from Fairview Alley and Truman Street, and ALS sick person.

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Washington Township, 7219 Walnut Street, across from East River Road, South Walnut Street, Bayless, chest pain. Station 67, second crew, Washington Township, 7219 Walnut Street, across from East River Road and South Walnut Street, Bayless, chest pain.

Northway Hall Township, 2482 Mildred's Way, across the Fairview Road, pediatric day, let's fall. Station 67, second crew, Northway Hall Township, 2482 Mildred's Way, across the Fairview Road, ALS pediatric fall.

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Station 72, Upper Salton Township, Salton Valley Crossing Trailer Park, 5002 Route 309, Lot 1050, across the Chestnut Drive, West Walnut Road, ALS Chest Pain.

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from McConkey Township, Fisher Clinical, 7554 Sean's Road in the house room, cross of Covens Way and Chrysler Lane, Aylesbane. Station 62, from McCungie Township, Fisher Clinical, 7554 Sean's Road, in the house room, cross of Covens Way and Chrysler Lane, Aylesbane.

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Station 3, engine 11, engine 32, South Little Township, 4 points by Sheridan, 3712 Hamilton Boulevard, cross streets Birch Avenue and Lincoln Avenue, run on Mac fire alarm.

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Station 73, Salisbury Township, 1504 Hausman Avenue, across East Emmaus Avenue and Chestnut Street, Bayless sick person.

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1: 2257 Astor Road, cross of Columbine Road and Iris Road, BLS sick person. Station 66, Lower McCungee Township, 2257 Astor Road, cross of Columbine Road, Iris Road, BLS sick person.

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Upper Salton Township, 4482 Founders Drive, Bayless Heart Prom.

from a country township, Atrium of Allentown, 5767, Saturnia Road, room 223, across the Stonegate Court and Daniel Street, Bayless Heart Prom. Station 62, Lower McCungie, Upper McCungie Township, Atrium of Allentown, 5767 Saturnia Road, room 223, across the Stonegate Court, Daniel Street, Bayless Heart Prom.

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Station 31, Rescue Engine 20, Salisbury Township, 1156 Patricia Drive, across Lincoln Avenue, inside Hazard.

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1: 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They've addressed the situation. 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
1: 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We're available.
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Up my Country Township, 11 Crocs Road, across the Sunflower Lane, Sunset Drive, ALS Volvic.

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Whitehall Township, 3226 Flat Rock Drive for an inside gas odor. Station 38, engine 39, tower 36, again, station 62, disregard your tones. Whitehall Township, 3226 Flat Rock Drive for an inside gas odor.

0: 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This is Chief 35.
1: Chief 35, respond.
0: Over Chief 35. Odor of natural gas inside, said the neighbor also can smell it.

South Wild Township, Cedar Village, 4234 Dorney Park Road, apartment 510, across South Cedar Brook Road, Lincoln Avenue, ALS, unconscious overdose. Station 62, Station 3, South Wild Township, Cedar Village, 4234 Dorney Park Road, apartment 510, across South Cedar Brook Road, Lincoln Avenue, ALS, unconscious.

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0: 112. Chief, 35. Rescue Ranger 39. Rescue Ranger 39. Responding with 3. 10-4, report of natural gas inside, odor. We all stand 38, 39, 36, 32, 26, Flat Rock Drive, Chief 35 on scene, Flat Rock Command, Whitehall Fire 2. Port 38. It was port 38.

Township, 3226 Flat Rock Drive, for an inside gas odor. Tower 36, Whitehall Township, 3226 Flat Rock Drive, for an inside gas odor, second alert.

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1: 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Also some scotch.
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1: It doesn't look it. 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
1: Boyle Township, Boscov, 400 Lehigh Valley Mall, parking lot near Pole H as in hotel, BLS fall. Station 62, Boyle Township, the Boscov's parking lot, 400 Lehigh Valley Mall, near pole number H, for BLS fall.

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2: Max South EMS, engine 14, 183 West Mountain Road, apartment 2, crosses Cell Street, East Mountain Road, ALS. Breathing problems?

Hanover Township, about 22 westbound, 323.9, patient evaluation after an accident. Station 75, Hanover Township, about 22 westbound, 323.9, patient evaluation after a motor vehicle accident.

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Engine 57, rescue engine 56, Quint 25, Upper McCutcheon Township, Country Meadows, 420 North Crocs Road, cross of Doris Drive and Repert Lane, automatic fire alarm.

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Station 72 in place of Station 13, Lower Stockton Township, 3386 Bingham Road, Crossing Waldbury Road, feel a sick person.

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1: 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Alpha Delta doesn't appear to be evacuated. 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

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Temper Engine 57.

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0: 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ALS sick person.
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Station 63, Maysboro, 537 1/2 Elm Street, crossing Moyer Street, Perky Omen Street, ALS diabetic.

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0: Cop 4's on the scene. The two-story, middle of the row. We got nothing showing from Side A. Law Street, come in.
1: Never Law Street, come in.
0: He's on the scene.
1: Cop 4's on the street. Cop 4's on the street.

0: All units from 4A. We got good smoke condition on Division 1. We're making entry now.
1: Four A from command.
0: Go ahead.
1: Yeah, smoke from the rear looks like on the first division.

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1: Yeah, we got the front door for it. We'll make an entry. Collins, truck one. Available on air.
2: Okay, truck one.
0: Truck two from fan.
1: No, dude, that's the front door. What do you need?
0: I need a 35-foot ladder.
1: Okay, 35-foot ladder for a two-story building.
0: Well, you can grab a 28 then.
1: Got it.
0: Bring saws as well. I'm at 45 to Law Street.
2: 10 or 45.
1: That's for available.
2: 10 versus 14.
1: Oh,

0: 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It's a loss of five.
1: There for it.
2: What are you copies? Where are you fired? Four, eight, and six, they have the rear door closed.
0: I'm off of 4A.
1: Good.
0: Fires in the rear, seaside. We need to get into the Bravo exposure.
1: I copy. 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Nine's laying the supply line.

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1: I'm here from 4S.
2: Go ahead.
1: What are the fire signs seeing? Division 1 is clear, 9-4 up to Division 2.
2: Okay, I got it.

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1: Four, you ready for water?
2: Ready for water.
0: 98 from Sam. Are you on the second division?
2: Right. We gotta get up on the roof in the rear. Definitely running over.
0: Truck 2 is about to deploy. They have a ladder up side A.
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0: last unit unreadable.
3: Jesus. I'm gonna call them and call which area to the rear side from.
2: Okay, we gotta make the roof side C.
0: Yep, truck 2's making their way.
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0: I copy. 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
4: C-46.
1: C-46. I'm on an enclosed porch up above you, and then the overhang. You want the door open?
3: Yeah.
1: All right, what is your thoughts?
4: Yeah.

0: 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We're gonna be making the basement to double check.
1: Okay. Once 9 completes their primary, have them go down there.
0: Truck 2, for good sake.
2: Okay.
3: 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Station 27, Upper Saucon Township, Saucon Valley Country Club, 2050 Saucon Valley Road, cross of Old Saucon Road, automatic fire alarm.

0: Call from 9-1. Primaries are negative upstairs. 6 feet missing on opening up the porch. I'm going to be heading for the basement.
1: Okay, I copy. I need somebody to secure utilities if you have a extra guy.
2: Command for us. Okay, basement's clear. We made the basement. We also secured the power.
1: Okay, 9-8 disregard. 6, what's your location?
3: Division 2, rear porch. We need to get this opened up. I still got a lot of smoke pushing. Just send me a call from anyone.
1: Yeah, truck 2's on the roof right now. They have stalls.
3: No, they're not on the roof. They came back through the inside. I need stalls to the rear division 2, then come up from the inside.
1: I'm trying to tell you, they're on the roof. They're making their way back to the rear.
4: Master, smoke, zone 13. Alarm company called back with an update, spoke to O'Brien, gave a proper passcode, said they have no fire.
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0: 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Station 67, your second crew, Washington Township, 3925 East Grant Street, across from William Street, chest pain.
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2: Southwell Township, 3831 Trexler Boulevard, across the North 38th Street, ALS bleeding. Station 62, Southwell Township, 3831 Trexler Boulevard, across North 38th Street, ALS bleeding.

0: Fire stop. 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
1: Okay, I copy. Mark the fire under control. 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
2: Okay, last week, man. Fire's under control.
0: I'm good.

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1: Just the original fire building. 323.

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0: 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The building's pretty clear.
1: Yeah, 10-4, that's fine. 21 could probably go in as well.

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Salisbury Township, Cedar Crest Post Acute, 1265 South Cedar Crest Boulevard, cross of Oakley Lane, Fish Hatchery Road, ALS breathing problem, Station 62, Salisbury Township, Cedar Crest Post Acute, 1265 South Cedar Crest Boulevard, cross of Oakley Lane, Fish Hatchery Road, ALS breathing problem,

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Station 75, your third crew. This is going to be Catasauqua Borough, 133 South 14th Street, across the Sherman Street, Bath Avenue, ALS sick person.

Dungey Township, 8935 Pathfinder Road, cross at Travers Road and Bridgeton Road, ALS seizure. Station 62, Upper McCungie Township, 8935 Pathfinder Road, cross of Travers Road and Bridgeton Road, ALS seizure.

Fountain Hill, Borough, Bethlehem Orthodontics, 821 Delaware Avenue, close to Fayette Street, North Bishop Thorpe Street, automatic fire alarm. Station 34, engine 20, Fountain Hill, Borough, Bethlehem Orthodontics, 821 Delaware Avenue, close to Fayette Street, North Bishop Thorpe Street, automatic fire alarm.

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1: 10-4 Chief 34, Bethlehem Orthodontics coming in as second floor smoke and heat.
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truck one, respond 1022 Center Street, FM City, mutual aid for a working dwelling fire.

0: Tree Command, did you copy that? Cell phone's going to that phone.
1: Tom, I did not copy. Can you repeat?
0: Truck 1's been requested to the city of Bethlehem, 1022 Center Street, for a working fire.
1: Are you available?
2: Yep, just about to sign on to it. County, you can add me. And that was the 1000 block of Center Street.
0: Pack 2 for communications.
2: I'm sorry, I cut you out. What was that for comms?
0: Number 2.
2: Copy, Tac 2, and by chance, do you have a cross street? Because I do not have an MDT.
0: Oh, fine one.
2: Thank you.
1: I'm 43. Did anybody else respond to that?
0: You mean chief wise?
1: D wise.
0: In college, center in Fairview.
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3: 34-5 on your arrival.
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1: 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Com
0: 248.
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4: If 13 is tied up, you can send 6. There you go.
0: I'm sorry, 13, you're going to be tied up there for a little bit.
1: And anything at this time?
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3: Station 2034 responding to 821 Delaware Avenue, Bethlehem, Orthodontics. Per command, culinary incident, you can recall.
0: It's the, I think it belongs to them.
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1: 13A.
0: I'm in an apartment at 240 East Hamilton. There was some damage done by this truck that went through and ripped the wires down. I'm going to give you a Verizon number in a minute.
1: 10-4, so do you want APD for the damage report?
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1: 10-4.

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1: Yeah, version 13.
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1: Yeah, Roger 1.
0: When you're ready. 16659.

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0: 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Hey, Lockwood and owner for this building.
1: So I can't see phone numbers.
0: Okay, copy. I'll see if I can find somebody here. Cop 47.
2: All right, you can release truck one, return to quarters, and I'll be clearing the CMF on returning as well.
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0: Yeah, I see you. Tom from Captain 47. Alright, Bethlehem's going to be tied up on two incidents for quite a while. Can we have a move up of an engine company, whoever's available, to Broad Street?
2: Headed out of the east side now towards Harvey.
3: This is 13 still tied up on their call. 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
2: Hey, dude.
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2: Lower Milford Township, 6168 Rizzuto Way, close of Hoffman Lane, ALS Psychiatric. Station 72, Lower Milford Township, 6168 Rizzuto Way, close of Hoffman Lane, ALS Psychiatric.

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from a country township, Heather Glen Senior Living, 415 Blue Barn Road, second floor common area across the Barn Swallow Lane, Ashton Lane, ALS Fall. Station 62, I'm from a country township, Heather Glen Senior Living, 415 Blue Barn Road, second floor common area across the Barn Swallow Lane, Ashton Lane, ALS Fall.

0: 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Nothing showing all sides. I'll take command. Truck 2 is investigating.
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0: Smoke from smoking, active detector, nothing evident, natural ventilation will take care of it. Truck 2 coming in.
1: 43 copy that.
2: 43 copy. 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

Scarborough, 367 North Main Street, across the West Fairmont, East Fairmont, ALS chest pain. Box 108 in place of Station 72, 3rd Crew, Coopersburg Borough, 367 North Main Street, across the West Fairmont Street, East Fairmont Street, ALS chest pain.

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1: Use the address of 240 East Hamilton. 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They're actually going to stay on scene for the owner. 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

0: 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Engine 13.
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Station 67, Clarion Timbaro, 682 West Franklin Street, cross of Hill Alley and 7th Street, Ayles, chest pain.

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Whitehall Township, 4542 Daisy Avenue, Crosby Wilson Avenue, ALF Electric Reaction, Station 67, 2nd Crew, North Whitehall Township, 4542 Daisy Avenue, Crosby Wilson Avenue, ALF Electric Reaction.

0: Whitehall Township, Bellevue Road, and Route 873, MVA with injuries, Station 75, Police Station 67, 3rd Crew, North Whitehall Township, Bellevue Road, and Route 873, MVA with injury.
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Lower Milford Township, 3616 Dillingersville Road, Cross Street Elementary Road. 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

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All units can recall.

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0: Copy.

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Salisbury Township, Scott Mazda, 3301 Lehigh Street, crossing 33rd Street Southwest, State Avenue, Bela Sykes, D63, Salisbury Township, Scott Mazda, 3301 Lehigh Street, crossing 33rd Street Southwest, State Avenue, Bela Sykes.

Upper McKenzie Township, North Route 100, Wortman Road, MVA with injuries, Station 52, McKenzie Township, North Route 100, Wortman Road, MVA with injuries.

North Woodall Township, area 4767 Cobbler Road, approximately Bellevue Road and Old Post Road, for a structure fire. Station 16, engine 12, engine tanker 22, tanker 12, station 67, North Woodall Township, in the area 4767 Cobbler Road, approximately Bellevue Road and Old Post Road, for a structure fire. Fire ground, one for your communications.

0: scene, reported to be a tractor on fire inside a barn in the area there. Caller did not have an exact address.
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1: 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Upper Country Township, Route 100 and Wortman Road for a still on MVA. Station 57, Upper Country Township, 100 and Wortman for a still on MVA.
3: Light haze of smoke in the area. Fire ground one.
1: Zephyr, light haze, smoke in the area, fire ground one, cobbler command.
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1: Cobble come in.
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2: I think she gave you the wrong directions. It's up here in front. I have to use.
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1: Copperfin.
0: Can you send PSP their patrol over here?
1: Yeah, I can get it started. They're going to ask me to see the reason why it's going on.
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0: 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They said they'll send someone over. 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
1: 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County, engine tanker 22.
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Coltrane Circle, crossing the Coltrane Court at North 10th Street. Felix, traumatic injury. Station 66, police station 63, second crew. Station 7 duty crew. 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

0: 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I'll dispatch an article.
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Road, 630 Franklin Street, approaching 4 Sumter Road and Chestnut Road, ALS unknown problem. Station 66, second crew, Albertusboro, 630 Franklin Street, approaching 4 Sumter Road and Chestnut Road, ALS unknown problem.

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